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2: Hey, I'm Deion Tedder, an attorney right here in Charleston and North Charleston. When you've been hurt through no fault of your own, you need a trusted lawyer in your corner who will fight for you. My colleagues at RPWB and I have decades of experience standing up for people just like you. 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
1: It's brand new music from R&B artist Rel. 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Grammy-nominated songwriter and singer Rel is a proud son of South Carolina, and he's coming home with his brand new music. 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
1: Whoa, whoa, whoa, whoa, whoa, whoa.
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0: Z93 Jams is shows the tone for hip-hop and R&B. Good morning to you, it's Reese G. Back to kick it with you and help you get through your work days to hook you up with that hip-hop and R&B until 3. And we're back hooking you up yet again. That's right, with a chance to win a trip for two to check out Kanye West as he does his thing live on stage in New Orleans at the Caesars Superdome on August 28th. Make sure you're locked in and listening out for today's two National Midday Text keywords for your chance to win that trip for two. Also, giving you a chance to win a pair of tickets to Chuck Fest 2026 taking place Sunday, September 6th, Jenkins on the Water, featuring performances from some of Charleston's local artists. And today it's going to be a hot one, y'all. Dangerous heat is to be expected throughout the day today. I'll have the deets on what you need to know and how to beat this extreme summertime heat coming up in the next hour. And of course, throughout the day, you know, I'll touch on the latest in news and entertainment headlines. So whatever you do, make sure you do not miss it. Keep your radios right here and continue to kick it with yours truly. Coming up next, you know, I got you more hip hop and R&B for you. We going here from Kalani with Folded, Giveon with Jezebel, and more on Z93 Jams.
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1: Z93 Jams, good morning to you once again. I am Reese G with your Real Motivation, and I'm back to motivate you about staying focused. You know, the goal and the motivation for closing out 2026 strong is to level up in life. We are praying and believing that a new season is on the way, and it is going to be a season that we are going to reap a great harvest. We're going to see great things happen in our lives. We put in the work. We've worked on ourselves internally, mentally, emotionally, even externally with our physical health, as well as spiritually. We let go of past versions of ourselves because we know that those versions cannot come into this new season in our lives. So we have to think differently, do things differently, act differently, behave differently. We just got to be a better version of ourselves, and that's what we've been putting in the work to do, right? The process is still ongoing, and it will always be ongoing. We can always improve, but we got to stay focused on our priorities, what the goal is in our lives, what we are leveling up to, and what we are working hard to achieve. And understand with that, there's going to be some hate that may come your way. There's going to be some distractions that's going to happen. Things are going to happen. People are going to do things that is going to try to rob you of your peace, try to bring you back to an older version of yourself that you fought hard to get away from, and try to take you off course. But we got to stay focused. We got to keep our eyes on the prize, our eyes on the goal, and realize that we have more to lose than those people or individuals have, and stay focused on what we have and what we want to continue to attain and how we want to continue to level up, and not allow people to come into our lives to cause us to lose out on what we've had, what we've worked so hard to gain. People are going to say things because you're a different person, you're thinking different, you're moving different. They may not understand it, so they'll start talking about you, gossiping about you, trying to figure out how things are happening for you, why it's happening for you. You know the drill. We've all experienced hate in our lives. So with that being said, I want to share this with you about staying focused. It says this: if people spend their time talking about you, don't let it steal your peace. Some people become so focused on others that they forget to work on themselves. People who gossip about you are often giving their attention to your life instead of their own. Don't let their words distract you. Don't let their actions distract you. Keep growing, protect your peace, and let your character tell the story that they never can. Your character will speak for yourself. Your life will speak for itself. Do not allow anyone to take you off course. Steal your peace. Keep growing and keep glowing. And that was your Real Motivation on Z93 Jams.
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1: 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Again, that's 843-970-3366.
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0: Today is going to be a scorching hot day. I am Reese G, and forecasters say that dangerous heat with high heat index values is expected today throughout the end of the week. The National Weather Service has issued an extreme heat warning for Charleston County, Coastal Colleton County, and Tidal Berkeley County. From now until 8 p.m. this evening, forecasters say dangerously hot conditions with heat index values up to 115 are possible. An extreme heat watch is also in effect tomorrow for Southeast South Carolina, including Berkeley, Colleton, Charleston, Dorchester, Georgetown, and Williamsburg counties. And because of the extreme heat forecasted for tomorrow and for the safety and well-being of the student athletes, coaches, official staff, and attendees, the Charleston County School District has canceled its annual CCSD football jamboree scheduled for tomorrow. So just be mindful of this extremely dangerous heat expected today and throughout the weekend, and do whatever you can to beat this summer heat and prevent heat-related illnesses, which can affect anyone regardless of age or fitness level. It's especially dangerous for older adults, young children, and people with chronic illnesses. They are the highest at risk for heat-related illnesses. If you work outdoors, or you have to be outside for an extended period of time, try to stay out of the sun and take breaks in the shade. Wear lightweight, loose-fitting clothing. Stay hydrated. Drink plenty of fluids. And stay in air-conditioned rooms and areas when possible. Take breaks in air condition as much as you possibly can. Also, it's important to know the warning signs of heat exhaustion, heavy sweating, dizziness, nausea, muscle cramps, and weakness. Without treatment, those symptoms can escalate to a heat stroke. And a heat stroke is nothing to play with, y'all, okay? Because that can become deadly. It can become deadly. So if you are experiencing those symptoms or around someone that is and those symptoms worsen, please call 911 because heat stroke is an emergency, okay? And remember, this should go without saying, never leave your children or your pets in a vehicle unattended, even for a short period of time, because temperatures inside a car can rise to dangerous levels in just a matter of minutes. So the bottom line is, please do whatever you can to stay safe and beat this summer heat as we experience these extremely dangerous heat conditions today and throughout the rest of the weekend. Coming up next, more hip-hop and R&B. Got music on the way for you from Young Miami with Spin That, Future with California Girls, and Lil Baby with Mrs. Trendsetter. Charleston Tone for Hip Hop and R&B with Z93 Jams.
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1: What's up, fam? And I want to shout out all my peoples on the islands. John's Island, James Island, Edisto Island, all the way out to Buford. It's me, Reese G on Z93 Jams.

3CG wrapping up the nonstop hip hop and R&B on Z93 Jams. And Chuck Fest 2026 is taking place Sunday, September 6th at Jenkins on the Water. It is going to be a day of community, food vendors, live entertainment, and festival fun with performances from some of Charleston's local artists and music by DJ Coop. Going to be hitting you up with that hip-hop, R&B, reggae, Southern Soul, you name it. He's going to be playing it, okay? 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That's CHUCKFEST to 843-308-9393 for your chance to win two tickets to CHUCKFEST 2026, Sunday, September 6th, at Jenkins on the Water, featuring some of Charleston's hottest local artists. Coming at you next is DJ Fatboy. He's going to take us back in time for the entire noon hour with that throwback takeover mix on Charleston's home for hip-hop and R&B. We are Z93 Jams. Chuck D.

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running out the bank. Why y'all so it's been on the same? I flush him and watch him go down the drain quick. Two words you never hear, Wayne quit. Cause Wayne win and they lose. I call them April babies cause they fools. And when they snooze,

DJ Fatboy wrapping up the Throwback Takeover mix on Z93 Jams. I am Reese G, inviting you to join me this Sunday for our weekly brunch day at the Playground Lounge. And this Sunday, we're brunching in style. 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From noon to 4 p.m., you know how it goes down. It's the All You Can Eat Brunch Buffet. 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Click the slide at the homepage that says Win Sunday Brunch, and you and the guests just might be joining me for free brunch this Sunday at the Playground Lounge, like Yvette Brown from Monk's Corner. That's right. She is one of my free brunch winners this week. So Yvette Brown, check your email. If you know Yvette Brown from Monk's Corner, tell her I just shouted her out on the radio because she won free brunch this Sunday at the Playground Lounge. So come on out and join us. And if you're celebrating a birthday, Leo season, we trying to shine the light on the Leos in the building. So come on through with your brunch birthday crew. Book a booth, reserve a table, hit up the Playground, 843-212-6765 to reserve your birthday brunch section or table to celebrate as we shine the light on you and celebrate with you too. It all goes down this Sunday, 890 Bacon's Bridge Road in Somerville with yours truly and DJ Ish on the sounds. Coming up, and speaking of sounds, we are about to get back into them sounds from today. That's right, music on the way for you as we go nonstop. From Chris Brown with Obvious, we going here from Drake with Too Hard for the Radio, and we got the baby with Pop That Thing and more on Charleston Tone for Hip Hop and R&B with Z93 Jams. What's good, Chuck Town? 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From noon to 4 p.m., it's the

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1: Charleston is truly represented all throughout the store. So whether you're shopping for yourself and want something that represents what you know and love about Charleston, or maybe you're looking for a gift or got people coming into town because it's that time of year which you have visitors, right? You want to give them something they can take home that's a true piece of Charleston, then the original Charlie Oak Hole is the place to go. And when I was last in there, I actually had to buy a gift for somebody, and I was in there for like an hour because they had so many different styles of things that I liked, and I couldn't really decide what I wanted to get as the gift. But then once I narrowed that down, I had to pick up a little something for myself. And then it took me even longer to try to figure out what I wanted and decide which style I like best. 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So head on over to one of their two locations, the original spot in Northwoods Mall down by Burlington, or their new location, Palmetto Row on King Street, just a few doors down from the Francis Marion Hotel, and you can check out what they got online and shop online as well 24/7 at charlieofresh.com. 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

Z93 Jams, I am Reese G. And 7 years after Tatiana was shot and killed in her suburban Fort Worth, Texas home, her family has settled with the city of Fort Worth, Texas for millions of dollars. Now, in case you forgot the story or in case you missed it, Tatiana was home with her nephew when a neighbor called a non-emergency line back in October 2019. Former police officer Aaron Dean responded, went into her backyard. Tatiana was in her bathroom with a gun after hearing the rustling in the backyard. Dean yelled at her, asking her to put her hands up, and then he ultimately fired a shot, killing Tatiana. Now, although his legal team argued that he responded to the call because it looked like a crime scene had been committed at the, well, crime, I should say, had been committed at the home, it was revealed during a trial that Tatiana and her nephew had opened the door because they had burned hamburgers inside the house and was just letting that smell out. We all have done that. Former Officer Dean was originally charged with murder, but a jury convicted him of a lesser charge of manslaughter. In 2022, he was sentenced to about 12 years in prison. He attempted to have his appeal heard by the Supreme Court in 2024, but the Supreme Court denied that appeal. Well, now Tatiana's family has settled with the city of Fort Worth, and they are prepared to pay the family $11.2 million for her death. The Fort Worth City Council is set to meet on the settlement on August 25th, which will then go to a probate court before becoming final. In total, the city actually agreed to pay $14.7 million to her family. They approved $3.5 million to be paid to Zion Carr, who was the nephew that was with Tatiana at the time she was killed. And then a large portion of the new settlement will be divided into trust funds for Zion, another nephew, and other family members. The mayor of Fort Worth said in a statement, Tatiana Jefferson's family and loved ones have suffered a profound and unimaginable loss. While no settlement can undo the devastating impact of this tragedy, we hope this agreement offers a meaningful measure of closure and allows everyone to move forward. They initially filed this wrongful death lawsuit against the city in 2020. And her sister spoke out about this settlement, saying it will not bring back Tatiana, of course. She says this case represents a rare instance in which a family has received accountability both criminally and civilly following the killing of their loved one by a police officer. While we are grateful that Tatiana's case resulted in both criminal and civil accountability, neither a conviction nor a financial settlement can restore what was taken from our family. Nothing can bring Tatiana home. May Tatiana forever rest in peace, power, and paradise. And in this rare case, like they said, the family did indeed get the justice they deserved criminally and civilly. Coming up next, we are going to get into our final hour together for today. So you know I got more music on the way. Dave and Tams with Rain Dance, Coily Ray with Better Than Yours, Kalani with Folded, and Beyonce with That Morning Dew on Charleston's Own for Hip Hop and R&B with Z93.

0: a 10, girl, you a 10. Girl, you a 10, girl, you a 10, girl, you a 10. 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Girl, you a 10, girl, you a 10, girl, you a 10.
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2: 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Good afternoon, Chucktown and surrounding areas. Hopefully all is going well. Hopefully you had a great day, and it continues to be that way as we're about to move about the city, get you to your next destination safe and sound. We all know it's hot out there, but, you know, still got that excessive heat warning in effect. So stay hydrated, stay cool, stay out the sun. Right now, though, you know, I guess because there's maybe a threat of storms maybe rolling through. Pop-up storms anywhere throughout the area. Holding steady at 94 degrees, so not as

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1: Vehicle I-26 westbound right at exit 219B, and the right lane is closed there. Slowing things down a little bit, but not too bad as of yet. We'll keep checking it this afternoon. If you see something you want us to report on, 843-277-1250. That's traffic from the injury attorney.
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0: 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Thank you, Charleston.
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1: Z93 Jams, Charleston's home for hip-hop and R&B, Turned Up Radio Show. I am the one DJ Cass, my good peoples. You know we got to take another look at traffic. It's got to be better than this morning. It's just brutal. I have no words, man. I have no words. Pack your patience. I don't even have to see. I'd be a hypocrite if I say pack your patience, but I don't have to. Like, I despise traffic, man. I'll go 10 miles out the way to avoid traffic. I despise it, man. And unfortunately, we deal with it so much in this town to the point all I can say is maybe take it easy. Focus. That's the only thing I can lend to it, because other than that, or can you have your accidents maybe at like 8 o'clock at night or something like that? I'm just saying. So hopefully we can get through with, not accident free, because it's just impossible, but minimal on the accidents. All right. All right. So that's what we do. Take another look at traffic. Wait for the cool down. You know, the golden part of the day is coming. So cool down just a little bit. Not too much. Can you believe, like, I think like 11 o'clock last night was like 87 degrees. What? Global warming. What? Trish? Global warming. What, Trish? Got to take it back to Lethal Weapon again. I'm just saying. Turned Up Radio Show. We celebrate a fallen soldier in hip-hop next. Keep it locked in with the Artist Spotlight. It's the Z.
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3: 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We'll get you approved. There's no excuse at all.

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0: Z93 Jams, Charleston's home for hip-hop and R&B, Turned Up Radio Show. So as you know, I wanted to, we got to do our Tedder Talk segment, right? So before we really, really get to it, though, I wanted to recognize a fallen soldier in hip-hop, and that would be Magoo from Timbaland and Magoo. On this day, wanted to recognize him because this is the day that he passed away back in 2023. You know, I would like to show him a lot of love, but it's hard to do. You know, I could show him love for the individual he was, just like I celebrated him a couple of years ago, where his mindset was and how he stepped away from this business because it really wasn't built for him. And I admired him for that, because some people stay entrenched, and when it becomes too overwhelming, you know what winds up happening, right? People, it's the same thing. I think we've dealt with this in the city, and I'm glad to have Dion on. We'll lightly touch upon it out of respect for the families and stuff. But when this life gets too difficult for some people, it's hard to navigate. And full transparency, you know, those were some of the things going through my mind when I was going through my mental health struggle back 30 years ago.
1: Yeah.
0: And that was, and welcome to the show, Senator, State Senator Dion Tedder, attorney from RPWB law firm. Appreciate you coming on with your Tedder Talk. There were reports that earlier this morning that somebody took their life off of
1: the bridge. Yeah.
0: And it was a young person. And, you know, I don't want to go into any other further details until all the reports come out on this. Yeah, out of respect to the family, right? But that does go through people's mindsets.
1: Yeah.
0: And that mindset is, and I think it's a great time for you to be on, because it's a bill that you spearheaded that we'll talk about in just a second. But I just wanted to share a little bit of my challenge that I went through. And like I said, if you've seen the special with Tessa Spencer that came on our news affiliate, ABC News 4, they came in the studio and they interviewed me. And, you know, one of the profound things I said, or at least people found it profound, is like, really? I said, I would rather take a non-fatal bullet or stab wound. Let me emphasize again, non-fatal bullet or stab wound or any type of injury like that over mental health struggles. Why? Because the minute, the second your body has any type of trauma, you know the uniqueness of us as human beings. It goes into protect mode and starts to go into healing mode, like, right away. That's why you get clots and stuff to stop bleeding with it. Your body reacts to it.
1: Yeah, all the stress, yeah.
0: Can't happen with mental stress, man. Or, if you will, not mental stress, mental illness, because there's differences. Mental illness is 24 hours a day. It's a cycle that does not stop. You can get a reprieve for a hot second or two and you feel better, and then it comes down like a ton of bricks. And when it's 24 hours a day, just imagine that, 7 days a week, nonstop.
1: Yeah. And sometimes it's no visible signs.
0: No. Especially like the signs that's there,
1: most times
0: you won't, like, you don't recognize it as the person going through it. And, like, see, the reason why I'm 30 years removed from that, because I was able to tell the telltale signs on the back end once I recovered from it, once I was healed from it.
1: Yeah.
0: And I can tell you a couple of things. I mean, you can tell from a person from the outside, because that person is acting a little weird. But most times we brush it off.
1: Right.
0: Or we
1: stigmatize it.
0: Yeah. And that part too.
1: And say, this person is odd, right?
0: Yeah. Or, and, you know, and this person impersonating a president said some buffoonery, clownish, dumb A stuff like that. And I want to cuss right now. I'm so frustrated with some of the stuff he would say, crazy house and all this stuff. It was those stereotypical things is why I stayed locked in, because I didn't want to expose myself like that, when basically I was yearning, screaming out, and wanted to help and couldn't get it, because it's just like with the LGBTQ community or whatever. People did not want to come out, so they stayed isolated, living in this prison within themselves. As opposed to now, where, you know, like, let it out, let it be free. And the reason why I say that is because you'll start to see certain signs. People start withdrawing.
1: Yeah.
0: the interest draws low. You stay in dark areas. Like, I would always close the shit, all of that, and like it'd be pitch black because I used to live in a basement apartment because that's all I could afford in New York. So it's underground, so it's already dark. I don't get a lot of sunlight.
1: Yeah.
0: Like, the one thing I said, Lord, if you ever delivered me from this, not from the mental health illness, but I'm telling you, like, I got to, you know how the Jeffersons moved on up to the penthouse in the sky, right? All I could see when people came to visit me is their feet.
1: Yeah. Oh, wow. Yeah.
0: Window was all
1: so you're like, get me out of here.
0: Yeah. Move me on up. Yeah. But with that being said, you know, so I was already underground, so to speak. So it was already dark. So all I had to do was pull back the shade. And I can go on and on that there is signs that you can see that something ain't right, that you yourself don't realize you're doing, but you're doing. But if you recognize what you were doing, that's when you know you got to either seek help, get that support system going. Because I think that's essential and vital to all of this, Dion, is having a support group. Because a lot of it, man, you just got to realize that you're not in this alone, man. Because that's what some isolation would make you think.
1: Yeah.
0: Look at the world around me. Everybody's just moving and going. And I'm the only one going through this.
1: Yeah. And that's something, too, that not only the person themselves, you know, have to realize, but that's something that we can do as far as, you know, the times are changing where we have to train teachers on law enforcement on those signs.
0: Correct. Absolutely.
1: And there are experts and professionals in those areas that can teach those things, that can go out and spread awareness about the signs to look for, particularly in students.
0: Yeah,
1: in
0: correct.
1: School.
0: Correct.
1: To catch it early.
0: Correct.
1: And try to deal with it. And on that, and I know we'll talk about it in a little bit, but that was something that we contemplated in the budget process.
0: Mm-hmm.
1: And so we did put a lot of money towards mental health services.
0: Which is great.
1: I think about $47.5 million in the state to go towards mental health, whether it's more counselors in the schools, law enforcement training, and things like that. And so that is one positive thing that on a bipartisan effort.
0: Great,
1: because we realize that it's a real issue, and a lot of people are starting to go through it. And again, we just need to invest in the educational aspect, but also take away the stigma that it's okay to ask for help and seek help.
0: Correct. Correct. That great stuff right there, man. Especially with, you know, because it could easily be said, it's always been there. So let me put that out there as well. But from just the optics, from the optical, from the visual, like what these young kids is going through, I was like, that's a thing.
1: Yeah.
0: Like, I've never experienced that growing up as a young kid.
1: Right.
0: My challenges came in as a young adult.
1: Yeah.
0: But because of now modern technology and social media has made it, has morphed it into, and so there's a blessing in disguise in there.
1: Mm-hmm.
0: Now we can tackle it and recognize it, just like what y'all put in the budget, because it's the social media is so influential and is so impressionable that these young kids, for lack of better terms, they live and die off of this stuff.
1: Right. And that's a lot of stuff that parents don't see.
0: Correct.
1: Teachers
0: Absolutely.
1: Don't see.
0: Yeah, with the bullying.

0: 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If you've been injured in an accident, trust the team that puts people first. Rogers, Patrick, Westbrook, and Brickman. Boldly fighting for your future. Learn more at rpwb.com.
1: Right. That causes internal stress on these children.
2: Yes. And with that being said, you know, it's so we can get more in depth with it. I wanted to try. We haven't done it in a while. Open up the lines, see if anybody had any legal questions, or if you want to lend to the conversation, you can always do that at 308-9393, especially when it comes to these mental health challenges, because we've had one too many today.
1: Yeah.
2: That's one too many, man. And just started. And who knows what's going on in this young person's life. But the one thing I just would love to convey to all of those going through that challenge, you know, I know. And this is what I was getting to, not so much with Magoo, but I was going to say, you know, what I was getting at him about when being passed. If you don't really have nothing good to say, because I think he's like more than likely, if not, he's very close to one of the worst rappers ever to rap in hip hop and in rap music. I'm just, if you really listen to his lyrics, like, dude, what are you even saying? That's how bad his lyrics were. But like, do you do that on somebody, you know, they passed away? You know, I didn't want to step on them or whatever. So look for the good traits and what he was able to do. And the music they put out as a whole was still good music. Yeah. I'm just one that dissects lyrics and I'm like, okay. Especially when the producer got better lyrics than you do and you're the rapper. That's a problem. But anyway, getting back to it, one of the, you know, the key things, and we'll come back with more on the Tedder Talk segment in just a second. You know, when you're going through these challenges, and like I said, 7 days a week and it's nonstop, right? And it could just really go on to infinity if there's not some intervention, right?
1: Right.
2: And it has to come from the outside, because it's not going to come for you, because you're locked in this prison, so to speak, internal prison, right?
1: That's exactly what it is.
2: Correct. Yeah. So one of the things that would go through my head is like, you know what? This pain is too much. There's an easy out.
1: Mm-hmm.
2: And it's so easy to gravitate to that.
1: Particularly when you feel like you're alone and there's nobody
2: there you go,
1: to turn
2: man.
1: To.
2: There you go. Yeah. It's like I'm getting chills just talking about it. It's very like it somewhat triggers me to go back to those times, because I'm talking about it. I'm feeling that young man's or young girl's pain, or that young person's pain from earlier today, or anybody that's going through who's listening to the radio right now. I'm channeling your pain, because I know what it is. And I know the voice of the enemy comes in. This all goes away. You go to sleep. No more nothing.
1: Right. No more worries.
2: No, but you know, and we know that's not what we want. That's not the way, because you cut off a life source that just imagine if a young man in Hawaii had these mental health challenges and those words came in. And he decided, you know what, the best thing to do is go ride a wave and never come back and whatever. And we never would have had the 44th president of the United States.
1: Right.
2: That's how deep this can go. You don't know the endless possibilities that lie in a great way for you as an individual, because you can't see that, because you're stuck in this situation that you find no way out, and you feel it was the only easy way out, and you just probably deprived us, the world,
1: because you
2: of somebody's greatness you that you never know.
1: You don't know your individual path, and you know, I always go back to, and probably plenty of people, but not to talk church, but I mean Jeremiah 29:11, you know, the plans that I have for you,
2: there you
1: declares
2: go.
1: The Lord plans to prosper you, give you a hope in the future,
2: there you go.
1: And not to harm
2: good
1: you
2: stuff.
1: And so that's what I go to when you stressed out
2: good,
1: and you're like, you know what,
2: stuff.
1: There is something there for me.
2: Yeah.
1: I don't know what it is yet, but I have to continue living and working hard to get to that point. And at some point, you'll see it.
2: Yeah. Amen. Yeah. That's good stuff. So we'll come back with more of the Tedder Talk. Condolences to that family, man. We're loving on you.
1: Yeah.
2: We're thinking of you. I know the pain is tremendous right now. And then, you know, you start getting into the woulda, coulda, shoulda, all of that.
1: And that's
2: not the, we don't want
1: to
2: do that. No, we don't want to do that. We can go into it more, but we got to take a break, and we come back. We'll come back with more of the Tedder Talk. It's the Turned Up Radio Show. It's the Z.
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4: Commando, we're back on traffic in Charleston. We have some heavy congestions for those traveling on Main Road before crossing River Road. We also see a heavy congestion for those traveling on Savannah Highway before getting on the Ravenel Bridge. We are also starting to see some heavy delays for those traveling on Meeting Street heading towards I-26, including Eagle Drive heading towards Ashley Phosphate. I-26 westbound from downtown US 17 to I-526 is a 21-minute delay. Always check for your blind spots.
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0: Z93 Jams, Charleston's home for hip-hop and R&B. It's the Tete Talk with the estate attorney. I did it again. I don't think you want to be that, do you?
1: No.
0: The state senator and attorney for RBWB law firm, Deon Tedder, with the Tedder Talk. Obviously, we was talking about the mental health crisis that we have in this country. The only reason why I put the word crisis in there is because, you know, anytime a young person dies, that's one too many. Yeah. And I'm just wondering if we are doing enough, especially as we was talking off the air about all of these social media companies, or the way modern technology is, and these companies that are slowly being called to task on these and held accountable for neglecting, and they know mm-hmm. how their platform is being harmful to young kids.
1: Right.
0: It doesn't stop there. Obviously, lawmakers can get involved, and they have, but have we done enough? And are we giving the absolute best we can when it comes to resources and stuff to have these things in place? Because what if there is a parent out there that's trying so hard, but the avenues they may have is non-obtainable? It's unaffordable. I can't do it. And hopefully they're using the mindset, this too shall pass.
1: Yeah.
0: They just got to get through this phase. And now we're on the other side of, now you have to bury your kid. I think we need to do more, and we need to regulate the these companies more, as a point you made. If you know what's up there, how does it get to live up there so long before any intervention comes? And more times than none, when the intervention comes, there's an injury or a death.
1: Yeah.
0: And so, you know, we pay our taxes. We have elected officials that hopefully will represent us the best way possible.
1: Mm-hmm.
0: Our money would be used the best way possible to serve the people. That being said, you guys just passed the budget, right?
1: Right. Finally.
0: Give us some details on what this looks like, and is there any changes that we could expect that'll benefit the people?
1: Yeah, well, as far as mental health, as I mentioned earlier, we did put $47.5 million in the state budget, which would go to mental health services. And so that will help as far as additional counselors, because we just don't have enough, particularly in the schools. But when it comes to these companies, right now, the legislature, and this is probably across the country, are a little bit slower with regulation. One, we run into hurdles always with, they fight about these constitutional issues of their freedom of mm-hmm, speech and et cetera, mm-hmm. Which we respect. But at a point, what we're trying to sort of get out of them, and through bringing them up and having them come testify, is whether they know that these things are harmful, and they're
0: correct.
1: Leaving it up there intentionally
0: mm-hmm.
1: and because it's a profit.
0: Mm-hmm.
1: And again, you know, parents don't really know. I mean, particularly imagine the grandma, right, who's mm-hmm. who's really raising the mm-hmm. 5, 6, 7-year-old. She probably does not know what's on the tablet, these shows are, these games that are being played.
0: Yeah.
1: And so it's some of it has to be on the company. I know we always talk about the parents. Mm-hmm. Yes, you should obviously monitor your kids and mm-hmm. know what they're mm-hmm. doing at all mm-hmm. times.
0: Absolutely.
1: But when you got companies that are strategically
0: intentionally putting it out there
1: that they know would be harmful.
0: Yeah. Just for extra buck or two. Yes.
1: And that's what it is. And so I think we're moving to that space. We've had bills this past year that came up. Some passed, some didn't. But I think you're going to see an increase in that effort to try to figure out how to regulate, but not over-regulate. Because one thing, we want the technology to work how it's supposed to work for the benefit of people.
0: Correct.
1: But
0: absolutely.
1: But we have to make sure there are safeguards.
0: Yeah.
1: And so you'll see that on the federal level. But I know for sure in South Carolina, you'll see that going forward on both sides.
0: And I was going to say bipartisan.
1: Yeah, it's bipartisan.
0: Great, great, great.
1: That, I mean, I had a Republican colleague who introduced a bill dealing with some social media issues and what to do. And so you'll see that going forward.
0: But
1: lot of that is sort of in the works.
0: And okay.
1: Because it changes so fast. And so that's the difficulty that we run into. We pass a bill, you know, that takes a year or two.
0: Mm-hmm.
1: And then by the time it's enacted, they done figured out how to do. So they done created something else. And
0: yeah.
1: So the technology is ever changing so fast where humans, we just can't realistically keep up with because we'd be passing bills every other day, every week, right? And so there have to be something done on the federal level, I think, on that issue.
0: But, yeah. Well, and you know, when as I've said several times on this show, and I'd rather, whether it's my kids or not, despise me for the next two decades until the light clicks on and they realize the intervention that I did
1: that helped them.
0: That helped them. Yeah, I mean, we all do it, right?
1: Yeah.
0: We look back and was like, yeah, thank God for the discipline I got when I was younger.
1: Absolutely did.
0: Yeah. So, you know, but sometimes it takes that time for you to come into yourself and grow and mature to understand why I didn't give you the space that you thought you deserved. Right. Number one, it's my house.
1: And
0: so
1: you're a child.
0: Yeah, that's not going to happen. I don't care who you tell, whether it's all the way up to the man impersonating the presidency of the United States. I don't care.
1: Right.
0: I'm the one that brought you in this world, and I am the one that is going to protect you, even if it's from yourself that you can't realize at this point.
1: Right.
0: So when I come busting up in your room, when I tell you there will be no locked doors, when I tell you there will be no explicit lyrics played in my house, that's just the way it's going to be. And when you know, and as the old story goes, all of us who are parents or whatever say, when you grown, you can do whatever you want, when you pay your bills and all that, yada, yada, yada.
1: But when you're under my
0: roof. Yeah, but at the end of the day, you know what it comes down to. Those are just the threats to let you know I'm the authority here, all right?
1: Yeah.
0: And that's all great. But at the end of the day, even, you know, I would tell them, and hopefully you tell, I'm just protecting you from what you can't see now.
1: And they won't understand.
0: And tell them that. Yeah. It's like you're not going to get it. I did it at the commencement speech. I just when I talked to these graduates this past Saturday. And I said, I could look on some of your faces and see, not that you're tuned out, but you're really not receiving the way I believe you should. But because your brain is a DVR and it records everything, whether you ignore what comes in there.
1: You'll remember.
0: Again, you'll remember. It'll come back to surface. Yeah. And when it does, hopefully it's going to be in a good way.
1: And
0: it's
1: then
0: like,
1: you say, I see what he was talking
0: about. I remember that or what have you or whatever. And like I told you, you could always do the homework assignment and watch the movie from Will Smith called Focus. That's when I was like, man, is that easy to manipulate your brain that you don't realize? Because of what's before you that's always being recorded that'll be recalled to you. That is amazing. Like, that's the simplicity of how easy
1: the brain works.
0: Yeah, the brain works. Yeah. So with that being said, I think it's important, like I said, when your kids are off in school, parents, I'm not even going to say moms, I'm tread lightly on this.
1: Parents.
0: Moms or dad, you know, when you're doing the laundry or, you know, getting things in order for, you know, now that the house is quiet or whatever, go up in the room and say, and you ain't got to go through every crack.
1: Right.
0: Just glaze the room. Open the door.
1: Yeah.
0: If the door ain't already open, because some people don't lock. No, it won't be no closed doors in here.
1: Yeah, I couldn't do that.
0: Okay. So with that being said, glaze the room and see if there's anything that's altered. Why does he have skeletons all over his room now? Now, some of it is just phases that kids go through. But if it's something that's like, no, this is a little concerning. Now we're going to have to talk.
1: Okay,
0: I'm going to have to intervene. Yeah, because that can make the difference, not only with your kid, but you probably just save a whole bunch of kids' life, pending what mental struggle they got going on.
1: Well, you got a lot of kids, too, that they do it for attention because the parents could potentially not be giving them the attention. And not intentionally. It's just because mom and dad been at work all day, and then they got to take care of this. And so that attention that the child is seeking, there are signs there that you may not see just because you're busy trying to make a living to give them the best life. And so it's a lot of factors in it. So it's not always an intentional thing of bad parenting.
0: No.
1: It's just that sometimes people don't see the signs.
0: You know? And at the same time, too, sometimes when they say take it to the village, let me just quickly explain why that comes into play. Because you do, just like you just explained, but you do got the other side where you're paying too much attention to the boyfriend. And you're not, or the girlfriend.
1: Yeah.
0: And you're not focused on, and maybe the child starts to react and reach out in different ways for nothing else to draw you back to get the attention, right? And when that fails, you know what the next fail safe is? The family where the mother and father or whomever, it ain't even got to be a mother, father, it could be just the neighbor, a single person that live by themselves. To intervene.
1: Yeah.
0: Not to get all up in the mix of other people.
1: Right.
0: But when you see something that is like, oh, this will look a little out of pocket, you call it to somebody else's attention that may be closer to that person because I don't want to overstep.
1: Right.
0: Or if it's really something that is dangerous where you really feel like there somebody could be harmed by this.
1: You jump in.
0: You go to the authorities, man. And you let them know, hey, you might want to do a wellness check on this house.
1: Yeah.
0: Just looks unsettling in it. And that's where, you know, for the most part, levels of the, you know, village comes in.
1: Right.
0: You know. So my thing is, at the end of the day, we all got a part to play in, if nothing else, visualizing what's going on around us, paying attention.
1: Absolutely.
0: And when it looks out of pocket, you know, because you've had parents who've actually called the authorities and was like, get over to the school. I think my son or daughter's going to do something. But sometimes you got to make these
1: hard decisions.
0: Yeah, but it's in the best
1: interest of their child at that time.
0: Even if that person now has to go away for 10 years or so. And I'm not saying killing nobody, but because of what you did, you got to go juvenile, whatever the case may be.
1: Yeah, or some
0: at least you know
1: program.
0: What does that look like on the other side? Yeah. At the end of the day, you're a fool if you want to get locked down, okay? And give up the one thing you know you do have to a degree, and that's the freedom and rights to move about this country however you want to do. Now you got somebody dictating when you can use the bathroom, when you can watch TV. That's what you cool with that?
1: Yeah.
0: Okay. No relations and all this, whatever. Like, okay, you cool with that? All right, cool. But here's the thing, though. What does that look like on the other side? Because it's supposed to be wink, wink. And most people, I've seen a lot of brothers come out like, damn, man, as much as I hate to see you go in there, man, you came out better than you went in there.
1: Right.
0: Whether it's physically, mentally.
1: And they don't want to go back.
0: Yeah.
1: Yeah.
0: So, and then, you know, you've seen the story. I know brothers out there that went locked down 10, 15 years, come now they're entrepreneurs running their own business and stuff.
1: Yeah.
0: People come out sharp. You ain't got nothing better to do, so you lock into certain things, get in the books and whatever. Saying that like, hey, it's better to go to jail so you can get out. No.
1: But that's a whole another issue about, and that's why it's called correctional facility. It's supposed to correct your behavior.
0: Yeah.
1: But then we have these facilities that are not doing that. They're not doing what they're supposed to do.
0: Speaking like a true senator
1: right
0: now.
1: It's more punitive than corrections.
0: And that's a problem.
1: And like, you should still have opportunities. I mean, we debated this year about whether or not people should have access to certain educational programs while they're there, you know, because at some point they're going to come out and we want them to be upstanding citizens and contribute to the county or the city or whatever in the state. And so, you know, that's another conversation, but that's important too.
0: Yeah.
1: And holding those institutions
0: accountable
1: for the lack of adequate care. And people say, oh, well, they're in there. No, they're still human.
0: Mm-hmm.
1: And they still deserve basic human rights, medical treatment and education and life.
0: And I know some people I'll even bark back on a little bit because the Emmanuel 9 killer, no, you don't deserve a damn thing. If it was up to me, you wouldn't even get 3 squares a day.
1: Yeah.
0: I get it. I get it. Okay. But we're a civil country. This is the way we do things. And notwithstanding him and people like him, but who actually there is a life beyond this.
1: Mm-hmm.
0: What does it look like? And maybe your intervention, I just gave you a longer lease on life that you wouldn't have because you was running or driving at 100 miles an hour towards that brick wall that was going to shorten your life by maybe 40, 50 years. But because of my intervention of doing something I didn't really want to do, but for the better of you, I just look at all of this, Dion, on the back end to say, that actually was the best thing that ever happened to me. And it ain't got to be, we ain't just talking solely jail.
1: Yeah.
0: I'm talking anything by somebody intervening and busting up in my room and going through my private stuff and all of that.
1: Just getting caught doing something.
0: Yeah. I mean,
1: it can change because you think about it and people realize, you know, at some point they look around and say, actually, you know what? I'm glad that that person talked to me or that person stabbed me.
0: Yep. So at the end of the day, whether you're a parent or not and you feel so bad, how can I do that to my child or whatever, this and that and the third, or I want to give them their space. And rightfully so, you should, but you have to be aware of what's going on. Because you can be the one to make the difference. All kids think they're smarter than their parents until they step in it and realize, or when they go before the judge and think they're so slick with their talking and all they do is talk in circles and wind up incriminating themselves more. That's why the attorneys normally tell you, shut your mouth, let me do what I gotta do. Yeah. So the bottom line at the end of the day, do not be afraid to intervene because it can make all the world a difference, especially on the back end where I'm quite sure these same people that is going through these challenges, whatever it is, will be the ones that can actually say thank you.
1: And
0: we'll leave it there. We're out of time, but I'm glad you was able to share that and come in and talk about it, being that it directly is connected to the lawmakers and what you guys are doing in regards to trying to get a hold of this mental health crisis we have in this country by it being ignored, or you know, when you got a president that looks and use these derogatory terms the way towards these people who may want to keep him in the show, because I don't want people to think I'm crazy. That's not even a word I can use. What I learned when I was locked up in the institution was these people just was dealt a bad hand.
1: Right.
0: Or lost a little touch out of reality. See, those the compassionate words that you should use, because that is the realization. It wasn't a bunch of people in there. But that was the mentality I had, unfortunately.
1: Yeah.
0: Or with the prediction, how they predict, portray, excuse me, on movies and stuff, you know, the straitjackets and all of that stuff. You would think everybody is like that. And it's not really the case. There was managers in there, CEOs in there. And things
1: I mean, anybody,
0: It was an eye-opener. It was an experience I didn't want to go through, but I'm glad I went through it because it made me really recognize what this is. And sometimes it's just a little bit out of touch with the norm or reality, as opposed to just being staunch and using that term crazy, because that's far from it. All right, man. So share some stuff real quick let them know how they connect with you, and we'll close it out.
1: Yeah, just real quick, little update from the legislature. We finally got a budget passed. You and I have been talking about this. And so that homestead exemption, just to let the people know, that's people 65 and older.
0: Yes.
1: You get the first $50,000.
0: Awesome.
1: You know, that's not counted towards the property tax.
0: Yeah.
1: But we did raise that, you know, $275,000. So we did that.
0: All right.
1: So that's something.
0: All right.
1: We'll get back and work on that.
0: Yeah.
1: We got state employees, got a 2% living cost increase.
0: Good for y'all.
1: Teachers,
0: well-deserved.
1: Salaries have been raised.
0: Yes, indeed.
1: There's a floor on that. So at the minimum, $50,500. You know, that's progress from even when I was in the General Assembly. It was in the mid-40s. And so there's been some progress, but over time, we got to keep working on that. And again, you know, putting money towards stuff like mental health services, which is one of the things we did. For those that's concerned about the roads and bridges, a lot of money was put into that. So you'll see a lot more construction going on.
0: You know, I'm not that whatever, man. Whatever you say.
1: But yeah, so and
0: they say that every time, and not a damn road got better, but whatever. In my 30 years here, but okay. All right.
1: Yeah.
0: And, be great.
1: And so
0: carry on
1: the legal tip, if you need anything, and appreciate those that have been calling, you know.
0: Great.
1: Somebody reached out for a free consultation yesterday.
0: And we love it.
1: 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We handle personal injury, so that's your car accident, slip and falls, medical malpractice. 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Happy to answer your questions. And like I always tell you, I don't pretend to know it all. And so if it's something that I can't help you with, I'll make sure I direct you to the right person or people. And if it's something that I can, I'll absolutely help you out. So that's, again, Deion Tedder, attorney at RPWB, 843-970-3366. That's 843-970-3366.
0: All right, that's the Tedder Talk. We'll see you next week. Thanks for a great conversation,
1: Tedder. Oh, yeah.
0: All it's right. The Turned Up Radio Show. We in the mix next. Keep it locked in. It's Dizzy.
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4: You may know we're back on traffic in Charleston. We are still having a lingering congestion for those traveling on the Dahoe Bridge heading westbound and eastbound. We have an increase of some delays for those traveling on Meeting Street headed towards I-26, including Eagle Drive heading towards Ashley Phosphate. Savannah Highway southbound from Wesley St. Andrews to Main Road is a 17-minute delay. I-26 westbound from downtown US 17 to I-526 is a 16-minute delay. From the injury attorney at your Harrell Traffic Center.

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5: Your man Noah back on traffic in Charleston. We are still having a lingering congestion for those traveling on the Donahoe Bridge heading westbound and eastbound. We have an increase of some delays for those traveling on Meeting Street headed towards I-26, including Eagle Drive headed towards Ashley Phosphate. Savannah Highway southbound from Wesley St. Andrews to Main Road is a 17-minute delay. I-26 westbound from downtown US 17 to I-526 is a 16-minute delay.
6: Hey, I'm Dion Tedder, an attorney right here in Charleston and North Charleston. When you've been hurt through no fault of your own, you need a trusted lawyer in your corner who will fight for you. My colleagues at RPWB and I have decades of experience standing up for people just like you. So if you've been injured,

0: Z93 Jams, Charleston's home for hip-hop and R&B, turned up radio shows, the one DJ Cast, the original Drive at 5, escaping you to the islands, man, to get escape from all the madness that goes down from 1600 Pennsylvania Avenue. That's the ripple effect all around the darn country. Shout out to Don Cheeto and his, oh man, he's laughing, so he's still here. Oh man, got my man, as you know, with the Tedder Talk, Deon Tedder, still in the building. We was just having some conversation and we got so deep into the conversation, rightfully so, about mental challenges that's going on in our country, mental health awareness, and obviously with the tragic situation that happened today, a conversation needed to be had. But you also have some events going on that, again, when it comes to health and wellness, that the people may want to consider being a part of this weekend that you didn't get to mention because we got so caught up into the conversation about mental health awareness.
1: Right, right. And for those that heard last time we talked about it, this Saturday, August 15th at 8 o'clock a.m. in Park Circle, we're doing the Coach DA annual 5K walk or run. And so come out to do that. Again, bring your kids, family. You can walk or you can jog, you can run, you can ride your bike. But it's bringing awareness to autism. And so it's a free event, just a good time to come out and also get some health, some exercise, some much needed rest and recovery. Not so much rest, more recovery, and get healthy. And so come out to that. I will be out there that morning as well. And so that's an important event, again, bringing awareness to autism, which goes into a lot of the things that we talk about, getting rid of the stigmas and just educating yourself to know more about it, how to respond if you have someone in your family that has autism, et cetera. So come out again. That's August 15th, this Saturday at 8 a.m. in Park Circle.
0: All right. And lastly, also do want to mention, if anyone is interested in attending the 2026 midterm gala, where it's going to feature Dr. Jermaine Johnson, who is the Democratic nominee for the governor of the great state of South Carolina.
1: Oh, yeah.
0: I'll be out there as the special guest DJ.
1: Okay.
0: And I'm quite sure you're going to be out there.
1: Oh, right? Yeah. I'll be there. And make sure you come to that. That's also that evening, Saturday evening, August 15th, from 5 to 9. And that's going to be at the Royal Family Life and Banquet Center.
0: Correct.
1: So Royal Baptist
0: right here across the street from the main sanctuary.
1: Yep. And so, again, this is an opportunity for those to be informed. There will be other candidates who are on the ballot this year, this November, that's coming up. And we talk about the budget. It's important to know what people's platform are and what they're willing to invest in. While we did do good things in the budget, we failed to fund community investment projects, which are things like for our firehouses or mental health facilities or rural health clinics, money that really could impact our community, particularly the rural areas. And quite frankly, that was, and you can go back and watch it, that was because the Senate Republicans and the Senate and the House Republicans were blaming each other and couldn't agree on the amount of money to spend and investing in people. All people, all South Carolinians. And so, again, pay attention to these types of issues. So come out and learn more about the candidates and make your own informed decision on who you want to lead this great state of South Carolina.
0: I can't believe you did that to me. So, I'm rubbing off. Now, let me hear you say Don Cheeto. Now, let me stop. All right, so when we come back, we got more great music on the way. Keep it locked in. It's the Turn Up Radio Show's disease.
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0: Yeah, you need that football in your life, right? Yeah, well, that's coming down in 3, 2, okay. 1 hour and 8 minutes of National Football League is back with their preseason. A lot of games on tap. We'll get to it inside the Viral 9. So if you are just curious to see what your team look like, I know just for some it's just because it's football. So there you have it. Others, it's like, I'll watch about, you know, maybe the first series or two, and then I'll check out. But just because it's back, even though the weather is not cooperating as hot as it is, I can't get into it right now. But I will say, because of the weather, we got to keep our eyes to the skies, because there's a severe thunderstorm warning for our area right now. Portions of Berkeley County, southeastern South Carolina, Charleston County, and southeastern South Carolina is what it says. And that is until 6:30, so about another hour and a half. So if you're going to be on the roads, just be safe as you move around, all right? So severe thunderstorm warning in portions of Berkeley County in southeastern South Carolina as it's being reported. So I'm reading it just as it states. And then Charleston County in southeastern South Carolina. So there you have it. All right. So safe travels on the road. Let's take our final look at traffic. 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Celebrate those celebrating birthdays. It's the Z. Keep it locked in.
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21: Your man Noah back on traffic in Charleston. Looking back at the map, we are starting to have some more free closure for those traveling on the Dunhope Bridge heading westbound, but we are still having some delays for those traveling eastbound from Clements Ferry Road. We have an increase of congestion for those traveling on Meeting Street heading towards I-26, including Leeds Avenue coming from Dorchester Road. Savannah Highway southbound from Wesley St. Andrews to Main Road is a 17-minute delay. Always check for a blind spot. From the injury attorney, Trey Hill, Traffic Center.
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0: Turned Up Radio Show. It's the one DJ Cass. Good evening, Chucktown. Surrounding areas, you know what it is. Tonight, preseason football jumps off. NFL, of course, the Hall of Fame game jumped everything off last week. But now it's official. The teams are going to start getting after it. As the Detroit Lions take on the Cincinnati Bengals at within, let's say, 39 minutes. Packers and Steelers will kick off. 7:30, the Colts and the Patriots go after it. 8 o'clock, the Chargers and Texans, Cardinals and Raiders. And at 9 p.m., it's the Titans and them 49ers. So football is back. The first signs of fall. But obviously, we're still dealing with the heat is on. Looks like that thunderstorm warning is still in effect for about another 10 minutes or so. Right here around Z93 Jam Studios, right off of Lee's Avenue. No rain as of yet, at least when I look out the studio window, it doesn't have any. So there you have it. As we get ready for the Viral 9, counting down 9 trending news stories and entertainment news. 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It's coming at you next on the Turned Up Radio Show, so keep it locked in. You know what it is, it's Z93 Jams.
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9: 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That's for all my scammers and my kid money.

0: Z93 Jams, Charleston's home for hip-hop and R&B. Turned up radio shows, the one DJ Castle. I do hear the thunder booms out there. Be safe if you're on the road or on your outside. Seek shelter. Don't think that you can box with God because your arms are too short. You know how it goes. All right, it's time for the Viral 9. Countdown of 9 trending news stories and entertainment news that you might be interested in. As we get to celebrating you and the Turned Up Radio Show featured song of the day. So we'll go ahead and bless you with those 9 trending news stories. Coming in at number 9. Bossup reports that Megan Thee Stallion says internet made fame too easy. You can go viral and have a terrible song. True story, queen. True story. Number 8 from allhiphop.com. Diddy returns from general population post-prison altercation, but his time has been pushed back. Then it's been pushed forward. Now it's pushed back again. Man, do you want to come out of jail? As they say down here in the Chuck, the Charlie O, keep still, boy. All right. Number 7, AOL sex trafficking lawsuit against Michael Jackson's estate has been dismissed. Wait, what? Y'all just not gonna let this man rest in peace. Lord have mercy. Number 6, The Shade Room. Ray J says he doesn't want a divorce in a post-celebration 10th anniversary with his wifey, Princess Love. On again, off again, on again, off again. Number 5, XXL, Keefe D, book detailing Tupac Shakur's killing will be used against him in the court of law. And all I got to say about that is, see, you thought the coast was clear and everything was all to the good, and you thought you could just chirp because we moved on because it's like 30 years later, and guess what? The law came calling for you just when you thought you got away with it. We'll see how it plays out in the court of law. Number 2 from allhiphop.com. Tiger earns Pitchfork's first 0.0 album score. What? Yeah, in 19 years, where the critic Drew Millard calling it smug, complacent, and depressing. And a little touch of AI sauce on there, too, as I heard. But inquiring minds want to know about it. Read that story at allhiphop.com. Number 2, ESPN, Russell Westbrook announces his retirement. All I got to say about that is job well done, sir. Job well done. And number 1, of course, footy ball is back. All the games I just ran down to you, so check where your team is playing and see how they look going into the possibilities of the 2026-27 season. And now it is time to celebrate you on the Turned Up Radio Show. As we celebrate you and your greatness on your B-Day, baby. The day you was born, the day that makes you special, the day that makes you unique. There's only one of you as far as I can see. So we're going to turn you up and celebrate you with all your greatness. Give them some love in the club, please. You celebrate along with Yvette Nicole Brown, turns 55 from that 70. Wasn't this yesterday's stuff? It's like yesterday's birthdays, right, y'all? Yeah, I need today's birthdays. And there's a couple to share with you. I tell you what, I'll do that as we close out because that sheet just left me. Also, you know, just to add a side note, Angela Bassett is returning in Black Panther 3. So you, and she's a friend to the Turned Up Radio Show. She's been on the show before. You do know that, right?
1: What?
0: Yeah, about 10 years ago, something like that. Yeah, but she was on there, so yeah. Yeah. And we talked about the Versus battle on yesterday between Donnell Jones and Joe. Who you got? Man, I got a story I could tell you about Donnell Jones and myself when we was in La La Land, and I got the pictures to prove it. If I go through my pictures, y'all want to see something crazy? Told you, I got stories for days. We was on tour together, but how the record company treated that man, and I got the picture to prove it. As we move on, let's give you the Turned Up Radio Show featured song of the day. And let's see who we gonna do. Yeah, let's take it to this track right here. I want to see if it recalls your memory. I'm gonna go ahead and bless you with that. Thank you very much. There, my birthday's today to share with you is DeMarcus Cousins. He celebrates today, so shout out to him. And Oh, if you were going to bring me the sheet, I would need glasses to these little these little words. I can't read the birthdays. I have to pull it up on the computer. I got to laugh. If not, I'm going to cry, man. Like, I can't see the names. Don Lewis celebrates today. And Baby Blue. That's another one to celebrate. Man, this is terrible. Let's get to the Turned Up Radio Show featured song of the day and feast your ears on this track.
1: You are horrible. I'm older than you, and I can see this.
0: You can't see them little words right there.
1: What? Don Lewis, she was on a different world.
0: Okay, yeah, got that one, but.
1: Kalina Harper from Dirty
0: Damn,
1: Money.
0: You can read that, can you?
1: Yes.
0: Oh, man.
1: Baby Blue Smith, Pretty Ricky, 42.
0: Thank you very much. And,
1: right.
0: And you see, well, can you fix that next time? Because when I read them, you can't really see it.
1: 65.
0: Okay, 65. Thank you very much. If I don't laugh, I'm going to cry because my program director can read better than I can, and I'm younger, so there's that. As we close out, I'll give you the rest of the details. Let's give you the Turned Up Radio Show feature song of the day for our fallen soldier in hip-hop. And like I said, I'll share the details with you. But let's get to the track. Here it is. It's Z93 Jams.

0: 2003. It's the great Timbaland and Magoo, who passed away on this day back 3 years ago, 2023, at the age of 50. Would have been 53 today. Even though I thought he was a terrible rapper, terrible lyricist, but the music they made were great, and we salute him for his contribution to this thing we call hip-hop. May he rest in paradise. All right. I wanted to give you one extra. This is a big trending news story with Lionel Richie as he sounded off on Chris Brown and Usher.
1: What?
0: Did y'all hear it? If you didn't, of course, you know, and the fact that he made this statement, you just came back from having a medical issue where you couldn't even do your show and they had to rush you to the hospital. You are a legend, bruh. Did you have to say this, right, ya?
2: And Usher, Chris Brown, see, they trying to do something new. Commodores with Earthman and Fowl, we were doing that back 40 years ago. Only difference is between then and now, we didn't go to jail.
0: Oh. All right, hold on. Yeah, rewind. Did you hear the crowd? Listen.
2: Earthman and Fowl, we were doing that back 40 years ago.
0: All right, so you see they erupted, right? Yeah, everybody is just standing 10 toes down with him, but when he went below the belt.
2: Only difference is between then and now, we didn't go to jail.
0: Listen to the crowd. Everyone was like, oh, that wasn't necessary. But, however, take a listen to this little piece right here.
2: They're fine, Christian man.
0: So bottom line, he was saying, they're fine, Christian man. Tongue-in-cheek. He was trying to, just be a little facetious at the end of the day. So I get it, and it was cool. I've done that on stage because when I played R. Kelly's, I don't know, can I do this on the air? I played R. Kelly's Fiesta, and every time he would say Fiesta, Fiesta, I would say Molesta, Molesta. Never mind. I apologize. I got to go. All right? But I'm just saying, we do that and what have you, but that one just felt cringeworthy right there, man. He sounded like, man, the old man got to go sit down, so nah, we can't do that to the legend Lionel Richie, the Commodores. Matter of fact, maybe we'll have to see Jesus is love. Okay. All right. Do it for me. We're going to get out there and enjoy your football games tonight. We will get into our Friday on tomorrow to get into the weekend. And once again, I'm going to be at the Democratic Gala, Regional Democratic Gala that's going on for Jermaine Johnson, the Democratic candidate for the governor of the great state of South Carolina. So I'll be out there on Saturday with the Dems doing what I do. So it's been a busy few weeks for me, and we will wrap up the weekend and go into the weekend tomorrow with good news on Friday. That's going to do it for the Turned Up Radio Show. Make sure you wake up with the Breakfast Club Morning Show to get your work day, school day, or whatever your day consists of. And we'll see you right back here tomorrow. If it's in the plan of the man at 3. Stay safe. Be well. Be blessed. Is Z93 Jams Continuous Music is up next.
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0: Mr. Hem.
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0: At the house with it, watching Santa's.
1: Who you with?
0: On the couch with my favorite Santa. I was about to, but you convinced us. Should I decorate her walls or log off to Pinterest? 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Even if

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